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Hey kids, it's Paul Mitchell. Join me for my new show, The Saturday Shakedown. There'll be some great music, odd news from around the world, and a few features to keep you entertained. And I might play a few of your requests. But remember, no Coldplay. 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
1: 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Feel good tunes, good vibes and a spark to get you moving. I'll sort the music. You

Good morning, morning, morning. It's Tuesday. It's not Monday anymore. Yay! Good morning to Chrissy Clucker. And good morning to Quentin and not so crisp. And good morning to everybody or anybody out there that's listening right now, getting ready for work maybe, or getting ready to do the school run, or just getting ready because they just like to get ready at stupid o'clock in the morning. Gonna do the weather shortly for Malaga, because that's where Kristin is, Chrissy Clucker. And we'll do Almanzora Valley. And if anybody else comes in, wherever you are in the world, I'll do the weather for you. We've got some nice music on today. Later on, we've got Erasure and we've got the Communards. We've got Martha Reeves, Westlife, Elton John, Passengers. Ooh, all sorts to keep you nice and awake and lively and happy. Shall we get started? Have you got the kettle on, by the way? Have you got your cuppa? You can't start a day without the cuppa. Come on, let's go.

what a nice lively tune to get us going. It's the Kooks. She Moves in Her Own Way, if you didn't really get that it was called that. From 2006, I didn't know it was that old. And it became one of the Kooks' signature indie anthems and helped soundtrack the mid-2000s indie boom. Good morning to Quentin, not so crisp, Chrissy Clucker, Charmaine, bless you. Do you know she lives in the UK, so she's well up at stupid o'clock. And John Alex, are you all okay? Are you all armed and dangerous with your cup of tea? It's got to be Yorkshire, it's got to be Yorkshire. Next, we've got Erasure. Another nice, lively one for a Tuesday.

Well, I don't do the weather. Okay, let's go. Almanzora Valley, dry, sunny and warm across the Almanzora Valley today with highs around 26 degrees and light winds. Malaga, where Chrissy Clucker is, it's sunny and very warm in Malaga today with temperatures around 25 degrees and light coastal breezes. Good morning, Anne, if she's listening in Crosby. She says she can listen sometimes, but she can't sometimes get on the chat. So good morning to Anne and Nancy, if you're there. Bright spells for Crosby with variable cloud and a fresh coastal breeze. Temperatures reaching around 17 degrees. But in the Spent Valley, where Charmaine is, I think you need to go back to bed. Cloudy intervals and sunny spells in Spen Valley with a small chance of a shower. She says it's chucking it down. A small chance of a shower. Highs near 16 degrees. Poor Charmaine. Love you,

0: 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Well, only if I like the song. That's every Tuesday at 12. Nikki Noodles in the
1: afternoon. Hi, join me, Tim the Legend, Monday to Friday, 8 a.m. to 10 a.m. for the breakfast show. Oh, and the Duchess will be with me every Monday, if she remembers to turn up.
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0: 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You all okay? We have in the chat Quentin Not So Crisp, Chrissy Clucker, John Alex, Charmaine and Super Noodles, who you can hear later on today.

New Edition and Candy Girl. Charmaine, second cuppa coming round now. Yeah, the group members were still teenagers when the song became a major hit and launched their careers. Very Jackson-esque. But I have to say, not as good, but nearly. I'm running out of coffee. My flask is nearly empty.

The Commitments 1991. Featured in the film, The Commitments helped introduce classic soul songs to a new generation. I love The Commitments. Mustang Sally. I think we're all on our second cuppers, and I've managed to sneak another flask, Phil. So proud, so proud. Moving swiftly on to 1999. Britney Spears. Good morning, Bobby Gray. You're right, my lovely. Good morning to Lisa. Have you got your cuppa?

I asked Bobby Gray, have you got your cuppa? He says, I'm just about to make it. We're all on our second one. Are they gonna need a third one? I can't speak this morning. Anyways, you can hear Bobby Gray on the wireless on Almeria Gold 95.5 from 12 till 2. Don't miss that show. It's a cracker, it's retro, but you've also got to put Almeria 107.5 on as well. You've got to have two radio stations on because they're both good. Because you've got Noodles on the other side as well. It's just really crazy. It's crazy. It's a shame you can't put one ear pod in each ear. You know, one radio station in one ear and another radio station in the other. That'd be good then. And we were talking about the weather earlier. Yeah, do you hear that? Do you hear that? That's in Spen Valley, that. That's where Charmaine is. That's what it's doing right now.

0: What a lovely song, though. Blame It on the Weatherman, Bewitched, 1998. The rain goes on. And it gave them their fourth consecutive UK number one single. I love them. The rain goes on. And as our Bobby Gray would say, we love them. We love them a lot.
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1966 and still as fresh as a daisy. Martha Reeves and the Vandellas, I want you back. I am torn, I have to say, I am torn. I love my Jacksons, but way. Hey, you can't beat her, can you? Charmin, I did tell you. She's going to have a heat wave in the Spen Valley in Cleckheaton in West Yorkshire coming Friday, 26 degrees. She's got little emojis of beer there. Yeah. I'm coming over there. Come on now, get your big toe out of that bed.

Charmaine's 26 degrees on Friday pales into insignificance because John Alex says our forecast is 31 here. He's so cruel. And guess what? He said we ought to play the weather girls for Charmaine. Aww. Thinks she has four beers on her emoji. I think then we should have eight beers on Friday then. I think that's a deal. Don't leave me this way, the Communards 1986. Wow. It actually became the UK's best-selling single of 1986 and features the powerful vocals from Jimmy Somerville. And even though we've really bashed into Charmaine, she's dancing to this one. It's a choo-choo-tune. And another one, another biggie coming up. Don't stop dancing.

What a tune. King, Love and Pride. Some love and pride. What a heart. Chrissy Clucker is starting to bob. Again, from the 80s, 1984. We're talking about beers and weather and... Charmaine's weather is not as hot as ours. She's going to have 4 beers, I think, and we're going to have 8 beers on Friday because we're in the 30s. She says, as long as you keep it even, it's got to be an even number. And then I said to her, you have to have one for the road, don't you? And that was a secret message to her, really, because that's what we used to say in the pub. One for the road. That road, we never got on it. Okie dokie, Whist Life. Bringing it forward to 2000.

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I hope the handbags are in the middle of the floor. We're doing a Peter Kay impression, dancing before you get on the floor. We're gonna do it, girls. That's Westlife 2000, when you're lucky like that, and we certainly did. About 50 years ago.

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0: Especially for Charmaine. She says she wishes it would rain men. They could help her with the decorating. Yeah, right. That'd be 15 beers then. 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

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I cannot believe the time. I can't believe it. It's 7:51. It's just whistled. I've got all my timings wrong. I've had to do a bit of juggling. Right, I'm going to tell you. I'll play this one. Years and Years by Ollie Alexander. Sorry, Years and Years, King. I'll tell you, that's it. My brain's mashed. But while I play that, I'm going to let you know who's after me. On Almaria Live 107.5, you do have The Breakfast Show with Tim the Legend, Cat Dog's Party List at 10 o'clock, The Midday Show with Nikki Noodles, Crazy World of Music at 2 o'clock, The Reggae Revolution Show at 4, The 5 o'clock Hit Mix with Robbie, 7 o'clock Ryan Brown Strings Attached, Paul Baker's Golden Hits at 9 o'clock, and 11 o'clock handpicked music. On Almaria Gold, well, it usually is the feel-good factor, but he's on holiday. And it's usually Miller's Music at 10 o'clock, but he's not well. But at 12 o'clock, you do have Bobby Gray on the wireless, and he has What's My Line? A very retro show, cracking show. Crazy World of Music at 2 o'clock, Reggae Revolution at 4 o'clock, Golden Hits at 5, and the Gold Music Mix at 1 o'clock. Don't you remember how I used to like being on the line? Good morning, Tim the Legend.

thank you so much for everyone joining in on the chat and everyone listening this morning. Quentin Nosso Crisp, Chrissy Clucker, John Alex, Charmaine, Super Noodles, Bobby Gray, and Tim the Legend. And I wish you all a cracking day, because today is going to be a good day.

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1: 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That's me finished. She'll be coming round the mountain. I shall see you tomorrow. Have a cracking day, leaving you in the very capable hands of Tim the Legend. Good morning. Wakey, wakey.

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5: Very good morning. A very good Tuesday morning. It is Tuesday, the 19th of May, 2026. Thank you, massive thank you to Sharon M. Nala Fabulous Wakey Wakey Show. Is everybody wakey wakey? Are you still snoozing? Well, hopefully we've got some music to gently get you up and out and on your way for the day. Let's start with this.

Ladies and gents, this is the moment you've waited for. You've been searching in the dark, your sweat soaking through the floor. And buried in your bones, there's an ache that you can't ignore. Taking your breath, stealing.

I tell you what, that's not a bad way to open a show, is it? They are the greatest show featuring Hugh Jackman. So join us on the comment section where this morning is Sharon M. It was another great show, Sharon. Thank you very much. And Claire MC. Good morning, Claire MC. Hope you are very, very well. Do you like Take That, Claire MC?

There you are. Take that back for good. KMC says she take them or leave them. Yeah, a bit like that myself, Claire. Good morning to Jane. Jane Miller. Hope you are well this morning, Jane. Hope the old man is feeling a bit better this morning. I'm sure we'll get an update later on. I'm going to play a bit of Wet, Wet, Wet now. A band that I never, ever play. I don't know why. Don't like them. Don't hate them. Just one of those bands I never seem to play. So we're going to have a little bit of Angel Eyes. Oh, and the other thing. There's no Jeff Sober this morning. So we are on Almeria Gold this morning as well. So everybody listening on Almeria Gold, very good morning to your good selves.

0: But Wet For You and Angel Eyes. Got to say very good morning to Fran. Join us on the live comment section. Good morning, Fran. Hope you're very, very well. And Super Noodles. Ooh. What happened to the voice there? Super Noodles has joined us on the comment section as well. You can catch Nicky Noodles today, midday. That's 12 o'clock to you and me on 107.5 FM.
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7: Yes, good morning. 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It is Tim the Legend with The Breakfast Show. We're on 95.5 and we're gold as well as 107.5 this morning. Good morning to everybody, however you are listening. 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Right, I think it's time for a little bit of Rod Stewart. What do you reckon? Maybe.

0: 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Nikki Noodles in the
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2: Yes, good morning, welcome back. 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Very good value, very good value. That's on Monday to Friday, 12:30 till 4. Every day the flavours of India are waiting for you at the Indian Garden, where every meal feels like a celebration. Let's say good morning. Good morning to Melvin Herworth. Melv, good morning to you. Hope yourself and Pat are very, very well this morning. John Alex, good morning to you. Dawny, good morning to you. And Smee again. It's me. Good morning, Mr. JB. Hope you are very, very well this morning. Here's our daily dose of Queen.
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0: It's time for your daily dose of Queen with Tim the Legend.
2: It's actually Freddie this morning with Michael. Oh.

It's like they forgot the words, isn't it? It just sort of carries on now like that until the end. That was today's Daily Dose of Queen, Freddie, of course, and Michael Jackson.

0: Ah, brilliant, there you are, Mr. George Michael and Mr. Elton John. And Mr. Bobby Gray is joining us on the comment section. Good morning to you, Bobby. Hope you are very, very well. You can catch Bobby on Almere Gold at midday today.
1: I lost myself on a cool, damp night. 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Under a lilac tree, I made wine from the lilac tree, lost my heart in its recipe,

I love that song. There you are, Elkie Brooks, Lilac White. I think she is a great, great singer. We don't hear enough of her these days. Fantastic. Lilac White there. Gotta say, very good morning to Wild Nights. Well, Gwen and Glenn. Glenn's up. Glenn, how about, ladies and gentlemen, I wish I had an announcement button. Ladies and gentlemen, Glenn is up. Good morning, Gwen. Good morning, Glenn. Hope you are both very, very well this morning.

do. Well, it's Kylie Minogue and Can't Get You Out of My Head. Right, one more track. Take us up to our next ad break. After ad break, we'll be doing the weather. After the weather, we should be playing Can You Tell Me? Don't go anywhere.

0: that was never a hit. I will never, ever know. Not a bad track, though, is it? Right, at break, weather, can you tell me? In that order. Don't go anywhere.
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9: Okay, here you go. Today's weather for you. It's looking good. It's currently 18 degrees with a high today of 27.28. That's about 5 degrees above the daily average for the time of year. So summer is on its way, people. The air quality today is fair. We have sunset tonight at 13 minutes past 9. 56% humidity at the moment. And your Fiona M, can you, can't you, shall you, shan't you? You can do your washing today and put it out. It will be absolutely fine. There is no rain forecast for today. There is no rain forecast for the next 10 days. Have a look at the forecast. The temperatures are on the way up, just as we like them. There you are. That is today's weather, brought to you by the Beauty Rooms at Total Entertainment in Touré, whose treatments include luxury and electrical facials, waxing, gel manicures and pedicures, and they also offer you eye treatments. To book an appointment for any of the above treatments, call Wendy on 678-992093. She'll be only too happy to take your call. There you are. That is today's weather for you. 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
9: Right, I think it's probably the easiest one we've had for quite some time. So it's going to be a case of who gets in first. For those who haven't played it, I'm going to play you three tracks somewhere. Somewhere in amongst them, be it the artist, the song name, the record label, the writer, who knows, there is a link. When you think you know you've got the answer, private to the DJ on the comments section, please. Here we go, today's first track. Well, maybe it's not today's first track. It doesn't feel like it wants to play. Let's try again. Here we go.

Oh, brilliant there. Great. I was just about to say who it was. Can't tell you who it was. Can't tell you what it was, but I'm sure you all know. Right. What have we got? Claire MC, straight in. Cities in America? No. Types of ham? No. Melvin says it's Glenn after a few pints. No. Pedro, Rat Pack? No. France, cities? No. Wendy, other man? Good morning, Wendy. Ham? No. Claire MC, Rat Pack? No. No. Oh, Mr. Grimsdale.

Well, there you are. Second trap. And the answers started coming. The ones I thought would come in, came in there. Right. Let's have a quick recap, shall we? It's not Citizen America, not Types of Ham. It's not the Rat Pack. It's not Cities. It's not Ham. It's not the Rat Pack. It's not Daughters Who Sing. It's not Saying Things Twice or Double Titles. It's not Newspapers. It's not Double Words. Good morning, Fiona. Hope you are very, very well. It's not Newspapers. Right in the middle of all that, Wild Nights pops up with the correct answer. Well done to you. And we got Wendy, the Isle of Man, who's picked up the silver medal. The bronze medal is still available. As I always say, it's the third one that gives it away. This will tell you why. It's a very, very easy one. Here you go, track three. It's easy if you know the song, I suppose. Or maybe who it's by.

There you are. That was your track three. No more right answers during that one. I thought that one would have given it away to everybody. Maybe you would have had to Shazam it, though. Ah, right. It wasn't Cities in America. It wasn't Types of Ham. It wasn't the Rat Pack. It wasn't Cities. It wasn't Ham. It wasn't the Rat Pack. It wasn't Daughters Who Sing. It wasn't Saying Things Twice or Double Titles. It wasn't Newspapers. It wasn't Double Words. It wasn't Newspapers. And there you are. Two correct answers. Wild Nights. Straight in. Beating Wendy by just a fraction of time. Congratulations, gold medal this morning to Wild Nights. And it was Wild Nights. It was Gwen who got it, not Glenn. She is very honest. Normally if Glenn gets it, she said, no, that was Glenn. It was Gwen herself. So well done to you, Gwen. And well done to Wendy. Thank you to everybody taking part. There'll be a brand new one again tomorrow. But in the meantime, I'll tell you what. Let's have a little recap, shall we? Babbering on here. I haven't told you what it was. I played you New York by Frank Sinatra. I played you Mirror Mirror by Dollar. And that last one I played you was Lipstick by Euro. New York. Frank Sinatra. I was looking for Frank. Mirror Mirror by Dollar. I was looking for Dollar. Lipstick by Euro. I was looking for Euro. Frank. Dollar, euro, currency, money, all types of money, previous money, types of currency. As simple as that. Easy one today. Might be a little bit more difficult for you tomorrow. You never know. What could I possibly finish off with? Oh, how about this one?

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0: Dan Morrison there and Brown Eyed Girl. Right, it's time we told you what's happening in the local area, I think. Here we go.
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0: Right, that's what's happening at Sensations and Valerie this week. What else is happening in the local area today? Well, I'll tell you. Here we go. It's Tuesday the 19th of May. At the community centre in Arbalaya, 11 o'clock start this morning, it's chair aerobics for Michelle. That's €2 interest per person. All money is donated to local charity. At the Cubitin Hostel Maison, Arbalaya, 1:30 today, line dancing for beginners with Carrie. Cubitin Hostel Maison Arbalaya, 2:30, line dancing for mixed levels with Carrie. At New Trinidad, Arbalaya, 3:30 this afternoon, it's E&M's smartphone quiz. This is well worth going along to. All you need to take is your entrance money and a phone. You do need a phone for this quiz. No phone or tablet, you can't play. But it's well worth going along. It's a very, very good quiz. There are New Trinidad, Arbalaya, 3:30 today, E&M's smartphone quiz. Cortillo Andaluz, Arbalaya, 4 o'clock this afternoon, it's Benji and Elena. Community Centre Arbalaya, 4 o'clock this afternoon, we're back for more chair aerobics for Michelle, still €2 entrance. Bar One Mahaka, 5 o'clock this evening, they've got a fun quiz on there. La Vida Crocodile, 6 o'clock this evening, they've got their quiz night on there. And finally, Miraflores, Los Gallardos, 8 o'clock this evening. It's karaoke night with Kendo. You all know what that means. It means it's Kendo's karaoke. There you are. That's what's happening around the local area today. If you're going to go to any of those events, please let them know you heard about it right here on Al Maria. And make sure you book a table so you get in. Thank you.
2: The event.

0: 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Have you got an event you would like to include? 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
1: On a hot summer night, would you offer your throat to the wolf with the red roses?
2: Will he offer me his mouth?
1: Yes.
2: Will he offer me his teeth?
1: Yes.
2: Will he offer me his jaws?
1: Yes.
2: Will he offer me his hunger?
1: Yes.
2: Again, will he offer me his hunger?
1: Yes.
2: And will he starve without me?
1: Yes.
2: Then does he love me?
1: Yes.
2: Yes.
1: On a hot summer night, would you offer your throat to the wolf with the red roses?
2: Yes.
1: I bet you say that to all the boys.

Brilliant, there you are, Meatloaf, and you took the words right out of my mouth. Open brackets, hot summer's night. Close brackets. There you are. Right, great stuff. Time is flying by. We've only got 20 minutes left. Well, 24 minutes left, but time is flying by. Don't forget, at 10 o'clock today, it is Cat Dog with her party playlist. 12 o'clock today is the midday show with Nicky Noodles. Because it's 2 o'clock. Because it's Tuesday. Nicky Noodles is on Tuesday. At 2 o'clock, it's the Crazy World of Music with Chris Roberts. 4 o'clock, the Reggae Revolution Show. Chris Roberts again. 5 o'clock, 5 o'clock hit mix. No, not Chris Roberts. It's with Rob Mack. 7 o'clock tonight, Ryan Brown's Strings Attached. 9 o'clock tonight, Paul Baker's Golden Hits. At 11 o'clock, we've got some hand-picked music taking you right there in the background to the Wakey Wakey Show with Sharon M again tomorrow morning. That's on 107.5, on 95.5. At 10 o'clock, it's Miller's Magic, but it's not Pete Miller because he's laid up at the moment, had an operation. Get well soon, Pete. 12 o'clock today is Bobby Gray and the Wireless. Crazy World of Music, 2 o'clock. Reggae Revolution at 4 o'clock. Golden Hits, 5 o'clock. And then we've got music taking all the way back round to Wakey Wakey with Sharon M. Get on with the show, Tim.

Jackie Linton Band, Lordy Miss Claudy. I don't know why I played it. Saw it there. I thought I haven't played that for a long time. So I played it. Like this. Haven't played this for ages.

Ah, there you are. A bit of Texas Midnight Runners coming on a lean for you there. Melvin reckons that Glenn would have been dancing away to that. Or maybe Glenn's just put something in his coffee. You never know. And I haven't said good morning to Kim. Kim D, good morning. I missed you. Sorry, Kim. I thought I said good morning to you, but I'd forgotten. It's just the age thing. But good morning. I hope yourself and Barry are very, very well. We will be seeing you tomorrow, one way or another.

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1: 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I'll sort the music. 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
10: Yes, welcome back. You have been listening to me, Tim Legend, with The Breakfast Show, the show that is proudly sponsored by, and thank you to the Irish and English store in Alula del Rio, the Indian Garden Arbeléas, the Star India Tour in Torrey, and the Beauty Rooms at Total Entertainment in Torrey. Don't forget, the Irish and English store in Alula del Rio, they are closed today. They've got maintenance work going on in there, but they will be open again 9:30 tomorrow morning, so you can pop down and see Pam. Don't forget to take some big bags with you. You're going to need them when you get inside. If you've not been before, it's like Doctor Who's TARDIS. You go in there and there's just goodies everywhere. Lots of freezers for all your frozen meats and goodies and everything you can possibly want out of one shop. So you can go down there, but not today. They are closed for maintenance. They're 2 minutes drive from Mercadona. They are opposite the emergency centre in Alula del Rio. That's it from me for this morning. Thank you to everybody joining me on the live comment session. Thank you to everybody listening on 107.5 and on 95.5 FM. Cat Dog is up next. Good morning, Cat Dog. Joined us on the live comment section. Cat is ready and waiting in the wings, so let's not keep her waiting too long. I'm going to leave you with an absolute belter. I will see you all again tomorrow. Thanks for listening. Have yourselves a great day. Ta-da.

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5: Good morning, morning, morning, everyone. It is me, Cat Dog, Tuesday the 19th of May. And huge thanks, as always, to Sharon M. Wakey Wakey and to Tim the Legend. Good morning. Have a great rest of your day, Tim the Legend. It's really calm out there. It's a lovely, lovely day over here in Spain. Morning.

Oh, I like that song. Lamar there, The Way Love Goes. Good morning to Fran joining us on the live chat, Outmoved Radio. 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

0: Oh, great lineup for that song. David Guetta there, Teddy Swims and Tones and I. Good morning to John Alex joining us on the live chat. Morning coming up very shortly around, I don't know, 10:15. We're going to do Guess the Movie Quote. I love this new feature that we have. I really, really enjoy doing it. If you want a song playing, please let me know on the live chat, radio.live. If I've got it, I'll play it. Morning to Gwen and Glenn. Good morning to Sharon and Steve. Morning.
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0: 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Get your seats booked on that coach now. The movie, the year is 1996 for this one. Okay, do you know what movie it belongs to? You had me at hello from 1996. Guess the movie quote. You had me at hello.

Got Chrissy Wild Nights and John in so far on the Oosh list. Well done for Guess the Movie Quote. 1996 is the year. You had me at hello. What movie did that famous quote come from?

Good morning to the duck joining us. Good morning to yourself and to Turkey Slayer Ali. Morning. How you good today? Well done. She's in with an oosh. Last chance to have a go with Guess the Movie Quote, sponsored by Total Entertainment in Albox and in Touray from 1996. Last chance. What movie is this quote from? You had me at hello from 1996. What movie? You had me at hello. You have 2 minutes and 19.7 seconds.

0: morning to the movie queen herself, Claire MC Ian, joining the Ooch List with Julie.Chrissy, Wild Night and John. Well done. So from 1996, the quote was, "You had me at hello and well done if you said it belonged to Jerry Maguire." We'll have a brand new Guess the Movie quote on tomorrow's show. We'll be right back after these.
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8: It certainly is. Good morning. Welcome back to Cat Dog with a party playlist. So, Sleep Tight in Albox, they are donating a brand new bed and mattress for a charity event for Scotty's Little Soldiers. This is happening Sunday, 31st of May, 2 p.m. at the New Bar International in Arbeleas. Tickets for this are €17 per person with food included, money tree and a Dutch auction and music from Harmony Duo. Also, Sleep Tight have a sale. That is this Saturday, 23rd of May, 10 until 2, and when it's gone, it's gone. Good morning to Mother Matt joining us on the live chat. So the song they've chosen today from Sleep Tight is a bit of Sir Rock.

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And the details for the Tourette Food Bank are available on our website, amwayradio.live. 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And I've just seen a post coming in for the Walk for Life as well. Over £25,000 that they have raised so far. It's not finished yet. That is incredible. And I know that it's the highest ever that they've raised. So I know it will be more. That is just brilliant. Every penny counts. It really, really does to help all the families for the Walk for Life. It is just brilliant. Well done, everyone.

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7: It is that time for the New Bar International Song of the Day. Good morning, Gary the Snail, joining us. It's been a wee while. Nice to have you with us. Thank you. So this Friday, the 22nd of May, they've got Emma Jane on at 8 o'clock at the New Bar International. And Friday, the 29th of May, they've got Matt Black again at 8 p.m. And Sunday lunch is available 1 until 5. Get your tables booked in for that. So Julie's chosen one from Michael Jackson this morning. This is The Way You Make Me Feel.

the fabulous, the Clash there with Rock, the Casbah. If you want a song playing, you know what to do. Jump on the live chat at RearRadio.live and send me your requests. Next up, I think we'll have some Scissor Sisters.

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3: 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I've chosen the word free. If you know a song with free in the title, let me know on the live chat. 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
6: So today, Tuesday the 19th of May, Community Centre in Arbelace at 11. It's chair aerobics with Michelle, €2 per person, with all monies donated to local charities. Cooperton Hostel, Mess in Arbelace at 1:30. It's line dancing for beginners with Carrie. And at 2:30, it's their mixed levels class. The new Trinidad Arbelace, 3:30. It's E&M's smartphone quiz. That's every Tuesday. Cortillo and Duluth in Arbelace at 4. It's Benji and Elaine. Community Centre Arbelace 4, always back to Chair of Robinson and Michelle. Bar 1 in Mahaka at 5, fun quiz. La Vida in Cocodore at 6, their quiz night. And Miraflores Los Gardas at 8, karaoke night with Kendo. Get your tables booked.

feeling that I love it when you call. I'm just reading a post, actually. It's quite funny. So the Daily Star have printed out banned baby names around the world. I'm really, really laughing at some of these. It's bonkers. So in at number 21 is Jesus Christ. Some US states. Other several US states, Majesty or Messiah is banned. Number 18 is Santa Claus, which is banned in Ohio, USA. Mexico has Robocop. You're not allowed to name your child Robocop. Australia have banned the name President. Oh, now this one from New Zealand, number 15. Fish and chips. Honestly, seriously. Number 14, Lucifer. And that's banned from New Zealand. Oh, some of these I can't read out. Number 11 on here is just absolutely brilliant. Try and find it. It's from the Daily Star on Facebook from 13 hours ago. Now number 10 is IKEA. That is banned in Sweden for calling your child IKEA. At 9, Judas from Switzerland. Thor, number 8 from Portugal, is banned. Oh, some of these I don't really want to read out. Oh, number 4 is Nutella. That's banned from France. Number 3, Metallica from Sweden. I won't read out number 2. Number 1 actually comes in from the UK. And they said that you're not allowed to call your child cyanide. That is absolutely brilliant.

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5: Good morning and welcome back. I've been listening to Cat Dog with the party playlist. Okay, so still to come today on 107.5. It's the midday show with Nicky Noodles. At 2, the crazy world of music with Chris Roberts. And then at 4, it's his Reggae Revolution show. 5, it is the 5 o'clock hit mix with Rob Mac. 7, Ryan Brown's Strings Attached show. And at 9, Paul Baker's Golden Hits. Moving on to Almeria Gold, 95.5 at midday. It's Bobby Gray on the wireless. 2, Crazy World of Music with Chris Roberts, the Reggae Revolution. At 5, the Golden Hits, lows going on both stations. Thank you, everyone. Of course, I will be back tomorrow. I've just posted that article from the Daily Star about the baby names on my page on Cat Dog's party playlist page. It is funny. Go and have a look. I will be back tomorrow. Have a great rest of your day. Hasta banana. That's not my name.

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2: Very good afternoon, everybody. It is Nikki Noodles, so it must be midday on a Tuesday. How is everyone? Massive thanks to Cat Dog. Heard your show this morning. Great. Heard Tim's this morning and Sharon M's. I've been a busy little bee this morning. So, right. Well, we've got some great music lined up for you today. We're going to play Guess the Year. We've got the two from one at one. There's just loads going on. Let's start with George Ezra.

I think that might be one of my favourite George Ezra songs. I do love that one. Very good afternoon to Cat Dog, to Sharon M, and to Fran. Hope you're all well today. Bit of Girls Aloud.

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7: 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I'll sort the music. 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

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They have a large selection of gifts for you and the home, including wall art, clocks, and a fantastic selection of candles and fragrances, greetings cards, gift bags, and a year-round gift wrapping service. You can find them on the same road as Longo's and next to Metal Box. Pop in and see June. She'll be pleased to see you. Right, it's that time of the week where we play Guess the Year. So we've got four songs. They were all number one on this day. I just want to know what year.

Wizard there and See My Baby Jive, and that was number one on this day, 1973. Very good afternoon to Just Sue. Hope you're well. Yes, a lovely day yesterday, thank you. It was my birthday yesterday. Had lots and lots of cards, messages, prezzies. So it was a very nice day. So thank you to everybody that wished me happy birthday yesterday. Right, our second song in Guess the Year. It's the Rubettes. They were number one on this day. I just need to know what year.

So that was the Rubettes there and Sugar Baby Love. It was number one on this day in, just ticking my bit of paper, 1974. Right, number three in Guess the Year. Oh, this is a tricky one. It was number one on this day, but what year?

So that was Ace of Base and All That She Wants. It was number one on this day in 1993. Right, our last one for Guess the Year is Ed Sheeran featuring Justin Bieber.

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3: 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At 1:30 today at Cubitin Hostel Meson, it's line dancing for beginners with Carrie, and at 2:30 it's line dancing for mixed levels with Carrie. The new Trinidad Arbalas at 3:30, it's E&M's smartphone quiz. 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

0: 6 o'clock tonight, it's quiz night. We're at Flores Los Gallardos, 8 o'clock karaoke night with Kendo. 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
6: Hi, join me, Tim the Legend, Monday to Friday, 8 a.m. to 10 a.m. for the breakfast show. 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
1: 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You can find them on the same road as Longo's and next to Metal Box. So get yourselves down there. Right, we are slap back in the middle of our two from one at one, and we're going all the way back to 1996.

The Woolpackers there and Hillbilly Rock. Very good afternoon, Tim the Legend. I bet you were dancing away to that one. Right, moving on one from the Fugees. Strong.

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9: It certainly is, and we are sponsored by Next House Almeria and Casa Colorida in Albox. Right, what have we got now? Oh, we're going for a bit of Aaron Fraser.

So that was Deacon Blue there and their version of Texas Hold'em. Ian M introduced me to that one. I do love that one. Right, next up, we've got one from Cheryl Cole. It's called Detours.

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We're sponsored by Nextel's Hail Maria and Catacola Reader in our box. Well, we're coming to the end of the show. So Ian M popped onto the comments to say hello. He's busy prepping because this afternoon at 3:30 at the Trinidad, it's Ian M's smartphone quiz. So I think we're on week 3 now and it's such good fun. It's getting busier and busier. So if you're not doing anything this afternoon, come down and see what it's all about. 3:30 at the Trinidad. Good fun. Always lots of banter, lots of laughs. So come along. Right, what's going on Hail Maria Radio this afternoon? Well, I can tell you at 2 o'clock, it's the Crazy World of Music with Chris Roberts. And at 4 o'clock, Chris brings us the Reggae Revolution Show. At 5 o'clock, it's the 5 o'clock hit mix with Rob Mack. And at 7 o'clock, Ryan Brown's here with No Strings Attached. No, it's called Strings Attached. Well, just join Ryan at 7. You'll see what it's all about. 9 o'clock, Paul Baker's Golden Hits. 11 o'clock, it's handpicked music. And 7 a.m. tomorrow morning, it's the Wakey Wakey Show with Sharon M. So absolutely loads to stay tuned for. So that is just about it from me. I'll be back with you on Sunday if I don't see you at Ian M's smartphone quiz this afternoon. So we'll leave you with a couple of numbers. And Chris Roberts. Oh dear, stop talking. He's waiting to take over. He's on next. Thanks for joining in, everyone. See you soon. I know that-

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5: Oh, it's two. Oh, what's going on here? 2 seconds, everybody. What? There we go. That's better. There's only one voice now instead of two. Thought was hearing things. Now, it is Tuesday. It's 2 p.m. and 1 p.m. in the UK. And welcome to my show, The Crazy World of Music, with me, Chris Roberts, broadcasting live and exclusive to Armory Radio 107.5 FM. But first, as always, a big thank you to Nikki Noodles for her excellent show. What a great show that is. So why not step into my eclectic world of sound and music as I explore the far reaches of the global music scene, revisiting the timeless melodies you love and introducing you, as always, to the extraordinary tracks you didn't know you were missing. That is The Crazy World of Music. And on today's show, I have Tony's Top Track, where my great friend Tony Williams has dug through his archives to bring you an absolute cracking song. Plus, there is my feature about the Beatles, where each week I will play one fantastic Beatles song. I'll be diving into their legendary catalogue, and I'd love to hear from you. What is your absolute favourite Beatles track and why? And let's get today's show started with this song. It was written as a soccer style anthem in 1979, and it actually landed these metal gods onto Top of the Pops. This is Judas Priest, Take on the World.

Oh, there we go. Judas Priest with Take On All The World. You can understand why that got them on Top of the Pops. What a great song. Now, this next song, despite the mythical title, it's a driving track. It's a literal love letter to a multi-ton British steam... oh, no, I can't believe I'm reading this. It's a love letter to a multi-ton British steam locomotive. Yep, that's right, you heard it. A love letter to a train. This is Saxon and Princess of the Night.

0: Oh, there we go. That was Motorhead with Bomber, inspired by a war novel. And Lemmy insisted that the band tour with a terrifying custom-built 40-foot aluminium airplane lighting rig. Well, that must have been a sight to see, I can tell you.
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8: The Chris Roberts Crazy World of Music. The show where the rooster comes to rock.

Oh, there we go. That was Black Sabbath with The Mob Rules. And to get the chaotic intro noises, the band recorded themselves hitting metal pipes and slamming meat on the studio floor. Well, there you go. Takes all sorts, I suppose, to bring you the music you love. This next one is from Metallica. This is called Phantom Lord.

Oh, what a great song. Metallica there with a Phantom Love. And it was written as homage to James Hatfield's very first high school garage cover band of the same name. Right. I don't very often get requests, so it's kind of thrown me out a little bit. But I have received a request from our very own Dawny. She has asked that I play a song just specially for and Mr. Paul Mitchell, our very own Midday Mitchell, who seems to be getting, he's getting rather annoyed because he's doing his brake pads and it's obvious that it's a bit more difficult than he first thought. And he's probably saying a few words that are unsuitable for radio. So Dawn has asked me to play this song just for him. So hopefully it'll calm him down, or maybe it'll even rile him up. Anyway, Dawn has asked for the song by The Walkmen. This is The Rat.

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Oh, there we go. That was Anthrax with Madhouse all the way from 1985. And the video for that song was actually banned by MTV for being too intense. Oh, sorry, insensitive. Well, there you go. Now, it's Queensryche and Operation My Crime.

Oh, there we go. Queensryche with Operation Mindcrime. Right, this next song is... Oh, hold on. What am I supposed to be doing here? Let me just... I'm just going to play a bit of instrumental music because I have been sleeping on the job and I've forgotten to do this. There we go. Right, okay, this next song will be Tony's Top Track. It's time for Tony's Top Track, where my good friend and resident tastemaker, Tony Williams, is back in the mix. He's been digging through his record crates to find something special, and he's handpicked an absolute gem just for you. That's sure to put a smile back on your face. Tony, take it away with today's pick. Yes, and Tony has chosen a rather different song than normal. This is a culmination, or a combination of two bands. One of them is Franz Ferdinand, and the other is Sparks. They call themselves FFS, and this is a great song, I have to tell you. This song is called Call Girl.

0: Join me, Gloria, on the Midday Show, Thursday, 12 till 2. Lots of great music, banter and fascinating facts.
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Oh, there we go. Bruce Dickinson there with all the young dudes, and they don't know who Bruce Dickinson is. He is the frontman and lead singer of one of the best bands in the world. That is Iron Maiden. Now, folks, it is time for this. Welcome to a brand new feature on the show. It was these four lads from Liverpool who didn't just top the charts, they rewrote the DNA of music itself. Every single week, we are cracking open a vault of one legendary track, one incredible story, and a lifetime of influence. And I want you in the mix too. What is your absolute favourite Beatles track? I want to hear it and the story behind it. From the early days of Merseybeat to the studio magic of the late 60s, and we are celebrating the band that still defines the word influential. This is my weekly Beatles song, What's Yours? You right, folks, I picked an absolute classic. I've got to say that, haven't I? Because I picked it. This is my Beatles pick for this week. Paul McCartney wrote this as a spontaneous songwriting experiment to prove how easily opposites could create a hit melody. This is, yeah, you may have guessed it,

0: Come on down to Valerie or Sensations Restaurant in Mohaka for a great night out. Firstly, what's going on at Valerie? On Tuesday at 8, it's Oscar. On Wednesday at 8:30, we've a fun disco and karaoke with DJ Carl. On Thursday at 8, it's Andy Coogan. On Friday at 8, live singer Kaylee Easton. On Saturday at 8, live singer Jack Law. On Sunday at 4:45, live band Flying Rumours. And later at 8:30, fun disco and karaoke with DJ Carl. Over at Sensations, we're serving great food for our dinner dance evenings. And this Saturday night, it's Kay Francis. So get yourself booked in.
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2: Right, folks, pin back your luggles, grab a pen and paper, because I'm going to tell you what's on today out and about in the area. But first, at 3:30 p.m, the New Trinidad in Arbeláez, we've got E&M's smartphone quiz. And at Cortijo Andaluth in Arbeláez, 4 p.m, we've got Benji and Elaine. And the community centre in Arbeláez, also at 4 p.m, we've got Chair Aerobics with Michelle, and that's €2 per person, with all monies donated to charity. Then in Bar One in Mohaka at 5 p.m, we have a fun quiz. And Navida in Cucador at 6 p.m, it is quiz night. And Middle Flores and Los Gallardos at 8 p.m, it is karaoke night with Kendo. So there's lots of stuff going on, and if you want to go there, please check with the venue, make sure the events are still on. If you do go, please say to them where you heard it, right here on Almeria Radio 107.5 FM. Right, that is me. I'll be back in a minute. And 3, 2, 1, I'm back in the room. I'm going to play this absolutely blinding song. Been wanting to play this for quite a while now. I'm going to shut up and just get on with it.

There we go. Us and Them, taken from the fantastic, that is Dark Side of the Moon, one of my favourite albums, with my favourite album being, of course, Animals. That is my favourite Pink Floyd album, just so as you know. Right, okay, this next artist or artiste have blown up the internet. They're everywhere at the moment, mainly because some people call it math music, some people call it microprogressions music, but whatever it is, well, yeah, it is microprogressions. If you know what I'm talking about, if you're a musician, you'll know what I'm talking about, because what it basically is notes between the notes. So they are called the micro notes or microprogressions, and so you've got X amount of notes in between normal notes, as they say. And that's what this band have done. They've capitalised on this and they've made some great songs. I really like it. And they look really weird. They're from sunny Quebec in Canada. They call themselves Angie Nipotain. I love it. I mean, they're great. They are absolutely great. Check them out on YouTube. This is their little introduction to who they are.

0: Oh, there we go. Anjouan de Pertain there with Sarnies. But there's only two of them. And the guitarist has a double bass and a six-string guitar. But he's got a shed load of foot pedals. And he doesn't wear any socks or shoes on his feet. And he's twiddling these knobs all over the place. And so he must have several looper pedals going at the same time. And there's the drummer. And they've got ridiculous costumes. But it works. Like I said, they've blown up the internet. Highly suggest you check them out, because I think they're absolutely fantastic.
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0: And with The Last in Line, what a great song. And Dio explained that this mythical anthem is about humanity standing together at the end of the world. Will that ever happen? I don't know. In today's climate, there's a lot going on in the world today.
1: 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Oh, and the Duchess will be with me every Monday if she remembers to turn up.
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0: Oh, and 3, 2, 1, I am back in the room. Right, okay, what have we got on today here on Almeria Radio 107.5 FM and also what is on Gold 95.5 FM, our sister channel. Right, okay, after this at 4 p.m, we've got the Reggae Revolution. Yeah, I'll put on a long song, get changed into my dreadlocks and sunny shirt and shorts and flip-flops. Maybe the Budgie Smugglers, not sure yet, but it is nice and warm outside, so I could be tempted. And at 7 p.m. we've got Ryan Brown's Strings Attached. Then at 9 p.m. we've got Paul Baker's Golden Hits. Then over on Gold at 5 p.m. we've got Golden Hits, and all the way through to 1 a.m. in the morning, then we've got the Gold Music Mix. So that's what your listening pleasure will be here on Almeria 107.5 FM and Gold on 95.5 FM. Right, now this next song is from a German legend band to prove they can still deliver the fastest, most precise dual guitar assaults in the industry. This is Accept and The Reckoning.

Well, what do you think about that? I thought that was actually quite good. Now, next, what have we got here? Oh, yeah. Band call themselves Lizzie Borden. It's the quintessential 1987 shock rock anthem, cemented its legacy by a featured in a cult classic heavy metal horror movie. What movie it was, I don't know, but this is called Me Against the World. ¶¶

0: There we go. Lizzie Borden with Me Against the World. What a great song it is. Really like that. Absolutely liked it a lot.
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4: 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I've never seen them, but maybe you can tell me and let me know if you have. This is Manowar and Kings of Metal.

0: there we go. Halloween with I Want Out. What a great song. Sadly, folks, this next song will be the last of the show. Aww. It has, as always, been an excellent to play all these fantastic songs just for your listening pleasure. So it just leaves me to say,
1: I'd like to thank all of you on my little show here tonight. If you've enjoyed it, then it's all been worthwhile. So until we meet again, good night, and I love you all.
0: Keep your crazy on. See you all next week. It's a goodbye from me. Ta-da. I am going to leave you with a song by a band called himself Windrose. This is Diggy Diggy Hole. See you all next week. Really enjoy your week and your weekend, and have a great time. And I'll be back shortly with the Reggae Revolution.

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4: Oh yes, it is Tuesday, it is 4 p.m, which as you know is the new 5 o'clock. The revolution has begun. Welcome revolutionaries to the Reggae Revolution with me, Chris Roberts. 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Right, dropping nothing but heavy hitting frequencies into your day. I am going to kick the doors open with Johnny Osborne telling you to get off.

Well, there we go, Johnny Osborne there with Get Up. There's no sleeping on this show. Let's keep the revolution marching forward with the general himself, Chronix. This one is called Here Comes Trouble. So turn your music up to the max.

We go Chronic's with Here Comes Trouble. I have to say, I rather like Chronic's. I think he's got a great voice. Now, this next one is from Blue King Brown. It's an explosive, socially conscious anthem recorded at the legendary Tuff Gong Studio in Jamaica. This is Rise Up.

0: Oh, what a great... I really like that. Blue King Brown with Rise Up. Really like that. Now, this guy caused a bit of controversy during the Super Bowl halftime. Calls himself Bad Bunny. Don't know why a bunny's bad. I don't know. Send me ears, I get you. Maybe even the front teeth. Anyway, this is from his 2022 record-breaking selling album, Un Verano Sin Ti. This is Bad Bunny with Me Fue de Vacaciones.
1: Hey, hey.
0: You have to excuse my Spanish.

There we go, Bad Bunny with Mi Fue de Vacaciones, and staying with the Latin theme. But before I do that, I do a big shout out to PMP, our very own PMP, who's joined me on the comment section, and used to be our very own Jono, all the way from Los G. How are you doing, peeps? Hope you are enjoying this music this afternoon. Right, staying with the Latin theme, this is Dread Ma I with Nada de T.

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0: There we go. Fire Boy there with Tanto Por Ti, released in 2015 from the album Black Foya, but that's not how it's spelled, and I can't be bothered to explain how it is spelt, but that was a great little song. I really like that. Now, an old staple from the reggae theme scene is from Capleton. They call him the Prophet, and he's utilizing his signature explosive vocal delivery over a heavy rhythm. This is Capleton with Udem.
1: Well done. Yo, some may say again, slew them

Oh, I really like, I do like that style of reggae. And there's another guy called Buju Banton. He does a lot of that kind of stuff, and I really like that. And so does a guy called Mediman. Really like that as well. So next, I've got Sizzler. This one is Solid as a Rock.

0: Hi, John Alex here. Why not come with me and take a trip back in time and listen to the tunes from the 60s, 70s and 80s on my afternoon essential show. I'll be playing three number ones at three on my Thursday show from this week back in the decades. 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

There we go. The Specials with the Blank Expression. What a great song. They were really good back in the day. That was from their 1979 debut album. Right, okay. Staying again with the ska theme. I really like this song. It's brilliant. It's the Jewelers. Yeah.

Oh, there we go. That was a cover of Erasure's A Little Respect by Os Alquimistas. Oh, where did they get these names? I'm sure they make them up just to annoy me because I have difficulty in saying them. But this one, I don't have any difficulty with. This is Beres Hammond and

0: That was Berris Hemming with Rock Away. Sadly, this next song will be the last of the show.
1: Aww.
0: It has, as always, been an absolute blast playing all these fantastic songs just for your listening pleasure. So it just leaves me to say a very goodbye from me.
2: Bye-bye.
0: And I will see you all next week. But I'm leaving you with a beautiful, soulful, classic reggae ballad from the late, great Barbara Jones. Stay safe, stay blessed, keep the fire burning. See you next time. This is Barbara Jones and Just When I Need It.

But stay tuned, because right after this, it is the Hit Mix with our very own Rob Mack. That's right after this show, so stay tuned. Do not touch that dial.

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1: Good evening, welcome to the Hit Mix for your Tuesday night with me, Rob Mack. Another 2 hours of the biggest tracks from the last few years and the latest new releases. So on with the show, and let's kick off tonight with this.

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1: Welcome back. Already halfway through the show. Doesn't time fly? Don't forget, coming up at 7, we have this week's Artist of the Week show. And also over on our sister station, Almeria Gold, it's Sharon's Express Train. But for the next hour, still some great tunes still to play. So stay tuned in.

I like the way that you pound my chest. When you're with me, I look my best. God, I'm so impressed. Yeah, it feels like sick. Put you on with a brand new suit.

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1: So the show's almost over. Coming up at 7 here on Almeria, it's our Artist of the Week show, and over on Almeria Gold 95.5, you can enjoy some great tracks and some light-hearted fun with Sharon's Express Train. I'll be back tomorrow at 5.

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1: I'm back. I can't believe it. Welcome to the show. It's time for this week's Artist of the Week. And this is the final Artist of the Week we're doing here on Almeria. So we're going to end on a high with an iconic 80s new romantic band, Spandau Ballet. I'm Rob Mack, and over the next hour, I'll be digging out some of their best tracks and some that you may not have heard. So there's no better way to start than with their very first top 10 hit.

That was, to cut a long story short, from 1980. Time to jump now to 1983 with this number one hit, and this has to be one of the biggest hits of the 80s from the album of the same name. This is True.

crew there from 1983. So, small fact for you. Back in 1985, they performed at Wembley for Band Aid. But did you know they were the very first band to be approached by Bob Geldof? So let's do a huge track they also sung at Live Aid. Only When You Leave.

Only When You Leave There from 1984. In fact, 84 saw quite a few releases from the band, all top 20 hits. So let's do a couple more. Round and Round plays in a few minutes, but before that, Highly Strung.

is a great track. So we have a ton of songs we could play from Spandau Ballet, and I know there's a lot of the classics you will know, but there will be quite a few from their sixth album called Heart Like a Sky that you won't, and it features two tracks that I absolutely loved, Be Free With Your Love and also Handful of Dust. Just have a listen to these.

Gold, and that was written by band member Gary Kemp. And he said about that song that after the failure of the previous single, he wanted to write something similar to the music theme in the same vein as John Barry, more famous for his work on the James Bond films. He also said that the title was inspired by Shirley Bassey's Goldfinger. So there you go. Okay, what's next? One from 82, where the band attempted to transition into pop music. And this is Lifeline.

Lifeline there from the tail end of 1983. So in early 84, our next song also encompasses their transition from new romantic and new wave to pop, and was remixed prior to release by Trevor Horn, i.e. founder member of group Buggles. And this is Communication.

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1: Yes, big thank you to New Bar International, Julie and the team. Just less than 20 minutes left on this week's Artist of the Week, Spandau Ballet with me, Rob Mack. Some great songs still left to play. We're going back now, way back to 1981, 45 years ago, and this was a huge number 3 hit.

paying homage to a brand new funk club that opened in London that same year, and also where they filmed the music video. That was chant number one. Right, another top 10 hit, and this is one of my favourites from the album Parade. Mixed reviews, but described as lush and cleverly constructed, but an underrated soothing ballad. You decide. This is I'll Fly For You.

Well, did you enjoy that? I love that, and I enjoy singing it too when I can reach the higher notes. Less than 10 minutes to go and just two songs to play. Up first, Instinction.

Oh, there we go. Our very last artist of the week show almost drawing to a close. And before we play our very last song in the show, I want to say a special thank you to not only Julie and Ali at the New Bar International for sponsoring the shows, but also to our presenters who have worked week in, week out, doing the research to bring you each artist of the week over the last 5 years. What an awesome job you've all done. Over the next few weeks, I'll update the podcast page to include every show we've done so you can listen back to your heart's content. But from me, Rob Mack, I hope you've enjoyed the final show for the awesome group Spandau Ballet. And I will leave you with Through the Barricades.

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0: Hello, welcome to the show. It's Tuesday the 19th of May 2026. I'm Paul Baker, on your radio for the next couple of hours with music from Deacon Blue, Aerosmith and Fleetwood Mac. Three powerhouses coming for you very soon. We got the birthdays, and right now with the Riverboat song, it's Ocean Colour Scene.
1: Paul Baker.

0: It's Tuesday, the 19th of May, 2026. A little bit later on in the show, we'll have your Brain Buster, amazing facts of the day. On this day in history is coming up for you as well. Let's have a look at today's celebrity birthdays. Grace Jones is 78 today. Pete Townsend of The Who is 81. Actress Eleanor Tomlinson, 34. Lily Cole is 38. James Fox is 87. Phil Rudd, drummer of AC/DC, is 72 today. And also Sam Smith, the singer-songwriter, big hits, celebrating his 34th birthday today as well. Now today it's National Devil's Food Cake Day, National May Ray Day. It's World Plant and Vegetable Garden Day, and a bit later on we'll be looking at signs that your vegetable garden is failing. It's also National Notebook Day, National Scooter Day, Hepatitis Testing Day, it's National Barber Mental Health Awareness Day, it's Boys Club Day, and it's Global Learning Disability Week for the whole week this week as well. A bit later on, as I mentioned, we will be looking at signs your vegetable garden is failing, and also sunny behaviour in the UK, because it's National May Ray Day today, encouraging everyone to get out and soak up some sun. But on the way next, we'll be answering your conversation starter question from yesterday. What is the most puzzling local mystery or urban legend from your hometown?
1: Paul

What is the most puzzling local mystery or urban legend from your hometown? That was your conversation starter at the end of yesterday's show. Here are your answers. Ryan says in his village, there's a postbox that everyone swears is haunted because it occasionally eats letters, as in people have seen the postman open it and found it completely empty despite seeing mail go in. Or maybe there's a hole in the bottom of it. Sophie said there's a specific roundabout in her town when the radio signal always cuts out and plays Greensleeves for exactly 10 seconds, regardless of what station you're on. I'm sure that is explainable somehow. I couldn't tell you how, but I'm sure it is. Thomas says there is a gravity hill where if you put your car in neutral at the bottom, it appears to roll uphill. Locals claim it's ghosts, but scientists say it's an optical illusion. And for Megan, everyone in her school grew up hearing about the Tesco cat, a feline that supposedly lived in the rafters of the local superstore for 15 years and was fed by staff in secrets. We got some more of those coming up for you in the next hour, but on the way next, stick around because it's Brainbuster time very soon.

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6: This is Paul Baker. It's Tuesday show continuing with a brainbuster for you very, very soon. Power Station coming up, Blondie and Pat Benatar. First though, Michael Jackson back in the charts with loads of his songs. This is one of the highest at the moment. It's Billie Jean.
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0: I think we're ready for a Tuesday brainbuster. According to a study on workplace habits, what is the most common white lie told in offices to avoid extra work? According to a study on workplace habits, what is the most common white lie told in offices to avoid extra work? Think about that, the answer after this.
1: Paul Bay.

0: Right, let's answer your brainbuster question right now. According to a study on workplace habits, what is the most common white lie told in offices to avoid extra work? That was your question. The answer is, I'm sorry, I didn't see your email or your notification or your text message. Most common lie, most common white lie. Didn't see it. Never happened. No idea.
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6: On the way, as we continue Tuesday's show, we'll have amazing facts of the day. You're listening to Paul Baker, Roy Orbison and KLF coming up. 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

0: On the way in the next hour of the show, signs that your vegetable garden is failing and sunny behaviour in the UK. Coming up for you right now, let's have a look at your amazing facts of the day. In the UK, it's technically illegal to handle a salmon in suspicious circumstances. That comes thanks to the 1986 Salmon Act. The first motorised scooter was called the Autoped. It was invented in 1915 and was famously used by suffragettes and New York postmen. Honey never spoils, and a snail can sleep for up to 3 years if the moisture levels in the air aren't right for them to move. And the average pencil contains enough graphite to draw a line 35 miles long.
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7: It's Paul Baker. It's the second hour of Tuesday's show, the 19th of May, 2026. Music from Cher and Michael Bolton coming up very soon. We'll do Rod Stewart as well. And on this day in history, but first, Duran Duran.

0: It is the 19th of May. Let's look at events on this day in history for you right now. 2018, Prince Harry and Meghan Markle got married at St. George's Chapel in Windsor. Marilyn Monroe performed her iconic Happy Birthday, Mr. President, to JFK at Madison Square Garden on this day in 1962. What else is going on? Let's have a look. Sorry, I had to do an off-air burp for a second. Then I just took a large swig of Pepsi Max and it got stuck in my chest. Other colas are available, by the way. Right, Apple opens its very first retail store in 2001. California and Virginia, both actually at the same time, beginning the era of the Genius Bar. Also on this day in 1921, the first ever Miss America pageant took place in Atlantic City. Chelsea win the UEFA Champions League for the first time on this day in 2012. Earth passes through the tail of Halley's Comet on this day in 1910, causing a worldwide stargazing frenzy. Bobby Darin recorded Splish Splash, I was taking a bath on this day in 1958. He wrote it in 12 minutes. And in 1996, the space shuttle Endeavour launches on a mission that included testing a giant inflatable antenna.
1: Paul Baker.

0: Right, let's do more conversation starter answers to the question, what is the most puzzling local mystery or urban legend from your hometown? We've had some good ones already. Jack says there's a mysterious golden bolt hidden somewhere on the underside of his local pier. Legend says if you find it and turn it, the whole structure will safely collapse. Amy says in her local woods, there's a single tree that stays bright green all through the winter while every other tree around it is skeletal and brown. Nobody knows why. William says there's a phantom jogger in his village. Hannah says there's an old red phone box in the square that rings every Tuesday at 11:15 a.m. If you pick it up, there is just the sound of a seaside organ playing. And for Alice, there is a house on the end of her street with a front door that is painted a different colour every single Monday morning. She's lived there for years and has never actually seen anybody painting it. Thank you for your conversation starter answers. We'll do a new question at the end of the show, but on the way for you in just a second, signs your vegetable garden is failing.
1: Paul Baker.

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2: Paul Baker for Tuesday's show. Up next, signs your vegetable garden is failing and sunny behaviour in the UK. Mariah Carey coming up, Janet Jackson and Bryan Adams as well. First is Def Leppard, Hysteria.

0: Here are signs that your vegetable garden is failing. The only thing growing is a very confident-looking weed. You spent £50 on tools to produce one carrot worth 8p. The local slugs have started leaving thank you notes. Your organic tomatoes look suspiciously like tiny red pebbles. You started apologising to the wilting lettuce. The neighbour's cat uses your veg patch as a luxury spa. I bet it does. You find yourself Googling, is grass edible? The giant pumpkin has reached the size of a golf ball and has stopped. You bought a scarecrow, but the birds are currently sitting on its head. And the final sign that your vegetable garden is failing, you've decided to tell everyone that you're actually growing a wildlife meadow.
1: Paul Baker.

And now it's sunny behaviour in the UK, insisting it's t-shirt weather despite the 12 degree breeze. Firing up the barbecue even though the sky looks slightly grey. The sudden urgent need to buy a bag of ice. Seeing at least one person wearing socks with sandals, complaining it's too hot within 30 minutes of the sun coming out. This is sunny behaviour in the UK. Moving your laptop outside to work, then moving back in because of the glare. The smell of sun cream mixed with the smell of damp grass. Everyone suddenly becoming an expert on the best beer garden in town. Eating an ice cream so fast you get brain freeze because it's melting. And the final sign of British sunny behaviour, sunburning only one arm because that's the side the sun was on.

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7: 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A brand new conversation starter is on the way. 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

0: We are almost done for Tuesday's show. Thank you very much for listening. Got a brand new conversation starter for you right now. What is the most British problem you've ever had to deal with? The most British problem that you have ever had to deal with? Get involved at Paul Baker DJ on the social media platforms. 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The most quintessentially British problem that you've ever had to deal with. Thank you very much for listening. Couple more songs to go for you, then we're gone. And enjoy the rest of your Tuesday.
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1: As you hold on to that dream, there are moments when you're going to doubt yourself. 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